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3: Allow me to introduce myself. My name is Mars Bravo. And I will be your commander during these exercises.
4: Raise your heads!Look at me. Remember this face. Because from now on, I will appear in your nightmares. I will make sure each and every one of you hates my guts.
5: This year, we have 15 teams from 9 countries competing. The Seneca, as the host nation, has 7 teams.While all other countries have one team. Some of you may say, but sir, this is unfair.
4: Yes, it is unfair. Because whoever said that at Silver Wings, we are fair? Besides, since ancient times, most wars were started under very unfair conditions. It is not impressive.For you to defeat an enemy who is weaker than you. But it is very impressive if you can defeat an enemy who is stronger than you. And here at Silver Wings, we encourage you to achieve all that you can achieve. So, drop to your stomachs, crawl. Master is a 4-year veteran.
3: 4 years to him is the same as 28 years to you.
5: No, it is a lifetime. Because you have spent your entire pathetic existence attempting to achieve the highest honor that is available to the world's special forces.Now, you require Master's acknowledgement. From today, I am your devil! And Master is your god. Oh, Master, take a look at these pathetic

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3: Senior.
4: Yes, sir.
3: Bunk 8. America.
4: Yes, sir.
3: Bunk 9. China.
4: Yes, sir.
3: Bunk 7.
5: Sir, why when I made the 3A10? It's totally different.
6: You asking me question?
5: Yes.
6: Okay. Let me tell you. In here, I ask the question, then you only answer. You got it?
5: Yes, sir.
6: Now get yourself out of here.
7: 当好自己训练，赶紧走。
8: 好。
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10: Yeah, it's gonna be fun.
11: But not worth it. I mean, bigger fish.

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1: Mm. And girls need names. Rachel, Monica, Phoebe, you can be Janice.
2: It's funny, huh?
3: Oh, look who we got.
0: I think it's Bruce Lee.
2: Those stub ass. You want some trouble?
4: 你是来比赛的，还是来打架？
2: 对了，He saved you.
0: Yeah, right.

0: How did you sleep last night, soldiers?
1: You didn't keep it worse. You said we could sleep well tonight.
0: You did sleep well last night. No one stabbed you. No one shot you. And no one threw a grenade at you. Many times in combat, a 10-minute catnap was all I got because I was busy destroying my enemy and attempting to survive. So if you want 8 hours of beauty sleep, I suggest you move to Thailand, get a sex change, and rent a chateau at the beach. From the moment you set foot on my base, your lives belong to Master. Master will decide if you live or you die. Oh, Master. Master, let them live. For now. All right, ladies. Good night. I wish you the best of luck.

0: Raise your flag! 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
1: Please, today, Silver Wings will formally begin its first day of training. Your national flags have been raised here. For the next month, all of your actions will be under your national flag.I suggest you remember that.
2: 队长，我们大老远过来升国旗，是为了什么呀？为了祖国，永远用不上来。This
1: is called the Wall of Tears. It is the soldiers' Wall of Tears. The doors of Silver Wings open every 2 years.But they can close at any time if you decide you want to drop out. This is not a disgrace. It only means that you are not qualified to be a Silver Wings Special Forces soldier. If at any time you cannot bear the pain, simply come to this wall, rip off your insignia, and hammer it off.Let me remind you, if you nail your insignia to this wall, your entire team will be disqualified and your flag will be lowered. So when you feel you can no longer bear the pain and you want to nail your insignia to this wall, I suggest you look up at your national flag.
3: Commander, sir, permission to ask a question.
1: Hello, little girl. Permission granted.
3: Why is it that we have gravestones on base?
1: Those are the tombstones of Silver Wings warriors. Silver Wings, you might die at any moment. So if you are afraid, then I suggest you drop out now!

0: 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Every little girl here who wishes to participate, within 30 seconds, take off your pantyhose, put on a Silver Wings combat uniform, then regroup back here. Remember, you only have 30 seconds.
1: One on your faces!

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2: 队长，都什么意思啊？这哪儿比赛，这玩命啊
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0: My great-grandmother is faster than you, and she's dead. 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If you don't make it by 11, then Master will help you be less fat and slow by eating your lunch. Move it! Move it! 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

0: Company, halt! 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My present will make you stronger. My present will make you tougher. And your panty-wearing, sorry asses can keep my present until the day you die. For the next kilometer, you will advance by crawling. I'm sorry. I didn't hear you thank me for my present.
1: Thank you, sir!
0: I still did not hear you thank me for my present.
1: Thank you, sir!
0: On your knees!

0: 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Want some? No? All right. Suit yourself. Let's go down and take a look. Saddle up, soldier.
1: Snails are noble creatures, crawling forward to reach their objective. Unfortunately, no one fears a snail. Move it! Move it! Move it!

0: 先生，怎么了，川？啊，快被拉了一下。
1: Soldier, although it is an admirable trait that you are willing to assist your comrade in arms, he must complete the gauntlet on his own, or he will be discharged.
0: 知道，走，加油。
1: 走，走，走，走，走，走，走，走，走，走，走，走，走，走，走，走，走，走，走，走，走，走，走，走，走，走，走，走，走，走，走，走，走，走，走，走，走，走，走，走，走，走，走，走，走，走，走，走，走，走，走，走，走，走，走，走，走，走，走，走，走，走，走，走，走，走，走，走，走，走，走，走，走，走，走，走，走，走，走，走，走，走，走，走，走，走，走，走，走，走，走，走，走，走，走，走，走，走，走，走，走，走，走，走，走，走，走，走，走，走，走，走，走，走，走，走，走，走，走，走，走，走，走，走，走，走，走，走，走，走，走，走，走，走，走，走，走，走，走，走，走，走，走，走，走，走，走，走，走，走，走，走，走，走，走，走，走，走，走，走，走，走，走，走，走，走，走，走，走，走，走，走，走，走，走，走，走，走，走，走，走，走，走，走，走，走，走，走，走，走
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1: Maggots. You bastard. You don't have what it takes. Rip off that insignia. If you still have that much strength, use it for crawling. Move it. Move it. The snail is slow. Unlike you, the snail is a noble creature.
4: Commander, sir. Commander, sir.
1: Is that blood on your finger, or did you just put ketchup on it?
4: I'm hurt. I need help.
1: Hurt? Oh.
5: Let me see.
1: This hurt. This hurt. I think you better take a look at it. Maybe put a bandage on your boo-boo.
4: Thank you, sir.
1: Snail, this little girl has a boo-boo. So please excuse us. She needs me to kiss it and make it better.
6: Little girl, you have exactly 16 minutes and 23 seconds. So feel free to continue loafing around.
1: Now, you are too slow. S-L-O-W, slow! Get out of my way, you stupid snail!
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2: 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It's called eat the chicken. In this exercise, each one of you will be given one chicken. 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
3: 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BB Junior.
4: It's funny, huh? 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
4: After you, you go first.
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0: Hello? 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I, for one, am already famished, so I guess I'll just start enjoying my one-star Michelin meal of steak and champagne right now. I will repeat myself for those of you who are too stupid to remember. If you have not reached the objective by 1700, Master will be eating your dinner.
1: Hey! What's up?
2: Hey yourself, soldier!
3: To the special forces and the very special men who train.
4: They're going to hate your lot, sir.
2: Have you ever heard the proverb, sorrow creates poets, but wrath creates warriors? Hey, thinking of dropping out? Would you like a bottle of champagne? Thinking of dropping out? Would you like some champagne?
4: Sir.
2: Would you like some champagne?
4: Sir.
2: Anybody want some champagne?
4: It's too hot for them.
2: Hot? 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
1: Begin。
2: You have two options. One, you can reach into the garbage bucket and pull it out and eat it.
3: Two, you can consult with Master and see if he is willing to give you his dinner.
4: What the? God, it stinks.
1: Sir, are you kidding? This is unreasonable.
2: Would you like to have a good meal? Then rip off this insignia and put your flag in this waste bucket. It's so easy.

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2: Keep an eye on this year's Chinese team.
3: Vu qui entre ici! 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
4: 这告诉我们进地狱了。
3: This is only the beginning. Every day, for the rest of your training, you will increasingly come to believe that death is much better than being alive. Ladies, have you put away your high-heeled shoes and prepared your

0: Let me congratulate you on successfully completing the last 3 weeks of training. Everything you have gone through is to prepare you for the next 7 days. Let me remind you that the next 7 days will give you more pain, suffering, and humiliation than you could have possibly imagined. All this is for your own benefit, because in an actual combat situation, you may be subject to enemy torture. The next challenge of this year's Silver Wings is called... Can any of you little girls read?
1: Death's Gauntlet.
0: Yes, miss.
2: Death Gauntlet, sir.
0: That is correct. Death Gauntlet. During the Death Gauntlet, you will play the part of a member of the Free Syrian Army, escaping from Azel al-Salad's death camp. You will escape through a death tunnel in which you will be hunted by an enemy army and face various obstacles as you carry intelligence to the good guys. You have 6 days and 5 nights to complete your mission, or 132 hours. During your escape, you will need to get from the starting point to the destination, which will be 322 kilometers. However, it will vary based on the actual route that you choose to pursue based on your actual needs. Your mission will be completed when you move from the starting base to the intelligence station at D7, and then return on a route of your selection to the starting base. Let me remind you, in this competition, there will be only one champion. There will be no second and no third place. There will only be one winner. Bring me the box. This is the exciting Death Gauntlet box. In order to determine your start position, each team must now select a member to come forward and draw lots from this box. Begin!

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0: The Chinese team wins! 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I want to see kicking, biting, clawing, and a hell of a lot of blood!
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0: As a flagger, I better be hard.
2: And long may be effective.
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0: Sir, please.
1: Ladies, these four U-shaped pipes are your only way out of my prison camp. They are 16 meters in length with a U-shaped bend at the bottom. The water at the bottom is 32 degrees Fahrenheit. If we convert that into the Celsius that you Chinese prefer to use, it is 0 degrees. What I want to make clear is the environment we are currently enjoying is extremely hot. 100 degrees Fahrenheit or 38 degrees Celsius. What is the difference in temperature between the inside and the outside of those pipes?
2: Sir, 40 degrees, sir.
1: That is correct. And that is a lot. Now, under tremendous water pressure, you will be required to navigate these pipes with no oxygen tanks and escape to your freedom.